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2: Let's go back to the rock. 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